0: Town Center. Can you change this to an ordinance violation? Stamp me case number, and then you can mark it tonight.
1: Yep.

0: 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Have you followed?
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0: Reference 1420 Benz Court. Make contact teleservice. Caller advised he spoke to an officer earlier about getting belongings, and they still aren't letting him get his belongings.
1: Count 4.

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0: Be Seymour at 6540 North Shore Drive. Caller concerned for Grandma Connie. It'll be a 70-year-old female. Got information from another family member that spoke to her about an hour ago on the phone. Concerned she's having medical issues, slurring her words, and not making a lot of sense.
1: 10-4.

0: At 165 Headquarters, I'll be en route to the address. 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

0: 5165, 10-8, no case number needed.
1: 10-4. Chris William, 142, copy a check person. In the area of 2214 Peters Drive near Westwind's apartments, caller stated there's an unhoused individual in the area, keeps looking at the children on the playground and into people's windows, currently sitting in a large dark green van with blacked out windows. William 177, can you assist?
2: Definitely.

0: Yeah, I can have it in a second. I put the likely plate in the person for the Westland case if you just want to run them and advise the units of the flags.
1: Yes, I think it's.

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1: 10. Headquarters, Leon, 142. So letting the fall, I have a Larry Dale Sumner. He is flagged weapons, military, also is a sovereign citizen ideologies.
0: 10-4.

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0: Then you go quarters, alternate has one in custody. 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

0: Canto.
1: Items and a white car guy was not cooperative with questioning. If you'd like to start off teleservice, I can send it across. Go ahead.
0: Ending in 455.1, repeating 455.1.

0: 417 County 1023.
1: Yeah. 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Cancel.

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1: Nora 176 headquarters, I'll be 10-8 with the case. I'm 10-2.
0: 10-4, I put you back on there. Follow up, we have additional information in the CAG notes there.

0: 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Caller stated he was hit in the parking lot. Suspect vehicle left. You do have a witness to the incident as well?
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1: Okay.

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Cross streets of Evergreen Road. 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
0: My contact teleservice, 634 Chippewa Street. Boyfriend and girlfriend had a falling out today. Boyfriend believes that the girlfriend was removing some of his items from the house. Would like to speak to an officer.
1: Ten four.

0: Nora 172 headquarters.
1: Nora 172, go ahead.
0: I'll be clear from the team, but I'll still be on the case.

Per ECPD, Medic 9, Truck 8, EMS, CTR, response for an overdose, 3013 Terry Lane, 3013 Terry Lane, EMS, CTR, for an overdose for ECPD, Medic 9, Truck 8, on Fire Main.

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2: 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That way, I'm up on the girl thing. 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
1: 10-5.
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0: 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Copy additional.
1: Go ahead.
0: We're currently on the phone with Mom. Unknown what Lucy may have taken. She is yelling, slurring her words, and crying. Is have multiple anxiety medications.
1: That part is confirming now is conscious and breathing.
0: 10-4 is conscious and breathing.
2: 172 is 23.

0: City County, St. Louis, identification on a theft in progress, 1060 Western Avenue at Carl's Appliances. Caller says the subject is a fridge, multiple AC units, and a laundry machine. They are now leaving northbound on Western Avenue.
1: Nora 133 at Clear, 1041, 1243, still getting logged in. I don't have a 7.

0: 159 to 172. Do you need additional up there, or can I try to intercept this theft in progress?
1: I'm just getting 23 there as well. You can head towards the theft.
0: 10-4, thank you.
2: That car is happy.
0: 159, I'm 1060 to the theft in progress. I'll be traveling south on Alaska. Could you go ahead with the vehicle description?

Caller stated it's going to be a gray Chevy Silverado 2500 driving on the north side of the parking lot, was now headed northbound on Western Avenue. Stated he has a multiple appliances in the back of the vehicle.

0: 9 headquarters. 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I'll be setting up Iris.
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0: 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That's for a casa tele, excuse me, a follow-up, I'll be out teleservice.
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4: 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We're 10-2 on Western.
1: 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William 156. 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

0: 10-1-55 Jack Gordon, you can turn with a runaway. I'll be on full service.
1: No, I want to make a question. Copy it, 28. X-ray over Edwards, 61200. X-ray over Edwards, 61200.
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0: 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I'll be at both service.
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0: That card is volume 142. Your return for Christine.
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0: She's valid. No wants, no paper. Let's have prior 940, 961 as a convicted felon.
1: 10-4, thank you. 157 headquarters, was that correct? Phone number for William.

0: Heckler's William, 157. That is the number he provided us. That's the one he has access to.
1: Not where I called it and a female answered and hung up on it.

0: 3-159. Contact with the RP, going to check some cameras and stuff. I'll give you a 21 when I got a full info here.
1: Who's in Google you in primary contact with?
0: K-10-9.
1: The individual you're in contact with, like, what's the first name?
0: Corey. It's going to be the person who called and said that they can't be here and need to download the trailer.
1: 10-4. Did you mention anyone named Peter? They apparently got permission from Peter to be there and grab things.
0: 10-4, do you have a last name at all?
1: Deegan?

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1: Go ahead.
0: Let me put you back out on the FEMA roll case.
1: 10-4, I'm just trying to get a screenshot from the camera, then I'll be 10-8.
0: 10-4.

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0: 143 to 159. But got a hold of Peter. He's advising what they're saying is not true. We're 10-2 to go 95 for a throwing for them.
1: 10-4.

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But is there insurance on that truck, or would there be a way for one of us to drive that thing back down here for the employee here? I'll work on that.

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0: Are you close to my location?
1: What's your 20?
0: We have the Hardy off Western.
1: I'm at Birch and McKinley. I can head that way if you need me.
0: 10-4 is going to need you to assist with the transport.
1: 476.
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Hit and run to a parked vehicle. Suspect vehicle SUV southbound on Beverly Hills Drive. His status is a dark truck with a long vest.

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1: 2560, can you copy a follow-up? Edward, 3371 James Lane in the town of Pleasant Valley. Man was arrested earlier for domestic, 72 hours, was enforced. He's now back to the residence.

0: Headquarters to the C-1625, can you copy and respond?
1: Go ahead.
0: Town of Pleasant Valley at E3371 and James Lane was a previous domestic. Male was arrested in 72 hours. Was enforced. He is now back at the residence. Could be heard yelling in the background. Line has since disconnected and there's no answer and callback.
1: Town 4.
0: They are requesting an emergent response and we do have one deputy in route.

This is David. I have a report of a white sedan following a caller. They're going southbound on Hastings from the North Crossing. Southbound on Hastings from the North Crossing. Caller is heading towards the police department. Again, I believe it's a white sedan following them, followed by a white pickup truck.

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1: 10 4, I'm northbound on South Hastings.
0: 10 4, they are southbound. I believe they just passed Seymour Road. She's trying to head towards the police department.
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0: Headquarters, San 171. As information, they are westbound on Birch now. Westbound on Birch.
1: Before.
0: Headquarters to San 165.
2: But
0: we got in contact. 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

0: Headquarters 7171, this information. Just passing bulk on the car is still behind them.
1: 10-4. I'm approximately 4 to 5 blocks behind them, stuck behind a vehicle.
0: 10-4, headquarters William 156, can you head that direction?
2: County 552 is attending to the front ahead.
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0: Denver caller, we'll be waiting for you, okay? Copy the bomb violation in Fall Creek, mutual aid, Augusta, and I'll be on my way as well. Do copy?
1: We're coming down the Germania hill.
0: Tessa.
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0: 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That's one.
1: Sam.
0: Well, everyone, that goes on time.
1: Yeah.

0: poi con il percorso del suo attimo incatti.
1: For two in custody.
2: San 171 headquarters, do you still have the caller on the line?
1: Negative.
2: 10-4, were they going to the PD?
1: San 171, they pulled over into the Dollar General lot.
2: 10-4, thank you.
3: San 165 headquarters, 23, switching over to Connie.
1: Headquarters William, 156.
4: Good.
1: What is your plate out of Minnesota?
4: 10-4.
1: Can you return on a yellow Ford hatchback to a Joel Patricio out of Minnesota? 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
2: 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Can you give me a 22 quick? Or, excuse me, 25.
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0: I believe the complainant with the Zebrapol X-ray blade is also related to the hit and run 1057 on 2905 Seymour Road.
1: 10-4, that's what this is about.
0: 10-4.

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0: 5, 6, but kind of, you can assign that crash to me.
1: 10-4. William 157, go ahead with your 28.
2: 2070, Boy David Young, 2779. Boy David Young, 2779.
0: 161 Echo is 10-2.
1: 10-4. William 157, your return.
2: What?
1: Chose Valor to a Dodge Durango, gray in color to a Charles Shaw out of Triple Falls North.
0: 10-4, can you run him, please?
1: 10-4.

0: 171 to 156.
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1: 10-4, it's not going to be related. He was just cruising around in the area a lot.
0: 10-4. One seventy-two to 171. Can you give me a 21? One seventy-two to 171. Can you give me a 21 quick?
2: 10-4.
3: 552 to the jail. In route with one cooperative male on appeal. What are we saying?
4: Charles is showing revoked with the first offense. Criminal, no wants, no paper. Does have prior 948.
0: 10-4, I'm 10-2.
4: 10-4.

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0: Stand by, I'm going to get you to the VIN, copy it. Copy the VIN.
1: Copy the VIN, go ahead.
0: William 1, King 6, George 8, Charles Boy 6, Robert Adam 296. 169. I don't know if you need me to repeat.
2: Noir 143 to Noir 159. Yeah, I'm sure she has a preference for the village.
3: Have one.

0: 4-1-4-3 headquarters. You copy, no press to request. This thing does have a trailer attached to it as well.
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0: 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Is it for the truck and trailer?
1: Headquarters.
2: This is 43. It's a wooden bed trailer, single axle, with a standard ball hitch.
0: Central.
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0: Not getting a return for that VIN. Can you turn 9 out for me?
1: 10-4, 10-5.
2: I'm Taiwan 11, Taiwan 09, where is that table? That's me.
3: County 417, what was the end of that traffic?
2: 413 will be out with me.
3: Thanks.
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1: 10-5.
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0: Headquarters, Hamlin 55, your return for Ashton.
1: Okay.
0: He is showing valid, no wants, no paper, still working on that VIN.
1: You could 23, I gotta take care of it. I'll be 10-8.
0: Sounds like.

0: 159 to 143. I'm assuming this is factual, but can you just let me know if they're banned from that property?
1: I didn't ask. I can reach out to people.

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1: Okay. 171 headquarters.
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0: 849 Malden Avenue, Chip was requesting you check for a vehicle there.
1: 4.
0: William 156, can you assist?
2: 10-4.

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0: One in custody.
1: Time for one in custody.

0: 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Are you still in contact with Christina?
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0: Yeah, I'll just let her know that the truck and trailer are getting towed by Wheelman.

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1: 1080. Another 172, direction of travel.
0: 8049 address.
1: Are you in a 1080?
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0: To George Charles Edward King, 19 John, 08124442. Let me know if I need to repeat.
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2: Myself and 432 are 1080 counter row to the injured deer.
3: 10-4, is information the deer is deceased, caller to state that there's debris in the roadway that'll need to be taken care of.
2: 10-4.
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0: I'm on the line with your advice that you guys have their suspect vehicle. I have a danger in the custody of that. 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You can meet on people.
1: Not at the moment.
0: Yeah.
1: If you just get a direct phone number.

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1: Thank you.
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0: Adam King Roth, 9-0-1-5-1, Adam King Roth, 9-0-5-1.

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1: Sorry, 159, go ahead.
0: 2600 block of Lafayette Street, Wisconsin 28. Boy David Boy 8366. Boy David Boy 8366.

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0: Reference that call at any time fitness. Is there any report of driving or otherwise any behavior that we would need to check on?
1: Negative. Sadie was currently sitting outside near the UPS box, not driving. Just aggressive, trying to get in the door. I believe he's intoxicated.
0: Depending on how long I'm on the stop, you can hold that for me.
1: 10-4.

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0: Good.
1: 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No wants, no paper. Just have prior 940, 961.
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0: 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But if you want to change this to a 1050, there was a collision with a vehicle. 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
0: So valid on a RAV4 silver in color to a Melanie Velasquez Garcia or Angel Velasquez Garcia, no one.
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0: 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Vehicle is going to be disabled on the innermost lane of the southbound lane. 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
1: Just played back the Lake and Graham camera. I do see a male enter at 8:41. It's a tall male, white, wearing a red t-shirt, black pants, wearing a baseball cap, and pulling a rolling bag.
2: 10-4.
3: Hey, Taylor, do you want to step out?
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3: I'm pretty sure headquarters is 43. We have an open door at the back. Trying to make contact with the owner.
0: 10-4.
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0: 会用过这个，现在是当然是行。
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1: Headquarters is Nora 143, 1061. Running of Basil James Taylor Jr., 716 of 1964. He is showing revoked. Does have a valid full extradition 99 Drew Appleton. He is not on paper. Is a felony offender prior 940, 941, 961.
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0: Can you email me a screenshot of that mouse phone footage from that burglary? My subject here resembles the description of that.
2: 10-4.

0: Where's the NORAL 142?
1: Go ahead.
0: I did send you the screenshot. He was also carrying something that appeared to maybe be a vacuum or a broom and dustpan, something out of the pool.

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0: Tough to say from that picture, the genes look very, very similar. Would you be able to send me a few more pictures, please?
1: Ten four, we're looking. No, 143. 10-2 to send a hit request.
0: 10-4.
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0: Texas and Maryland, what do you think?
1: I got the email. I just gotta check. No, I'm still myself.
0: 10-4. It appears he entered around 8:30, but I'm not sure where he came from. So I'm trying to figure it out.
2: Guards Unit 9243. Adam Guards Unit 9243. 43, it comes back to a Cadillac in the town of Shea Equinox.
0: Definitely.

0: 143 to 159. Go ahead, Ford. 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
1: They got no camera footage at all. 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
0: I'm

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0: 1712 Emery Street. Caller is neighbor. Went to check on her neighbor at 2100 hours. No response. He's not answering the door. Lights to the shed and the house and the doors are open. Sam 171, can you use this?
2: 10-4.

Nora 143 to unit 27. 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

0: 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On a 2018 Ford Fiesta silver in color to a Jackson Killinger, level clear, negative once.
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1: Same 155, whose number are you looking for?
0: Wayne's.
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0: 10-4, S-43, back door to the residence is open.
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Hey, it's 651 Birch Drive. Current advice, she leaves her exes parked in her driveway in a black SUV, and the window of her front door is smashed.

0: 13 County, can you start a county unit for my traffic stop?
1: All right, 52 County, I'll be in route.
2: Number 7 County, if there is another county unit available, I would pick one as well.
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4: Probably not.

0: 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Just confirming she is inside the house and she really sees outside.
1: Ten four.
0: 10-4.

0: And for his information, the caller advised they were both out drinking together tonight and came back to this location. She woke up to find the window smashed and believes he's outside in his vehicle.
1: Good for it.
0: Running Jason, he's coming back. They wouldn't want their papers as a prior for 940-941.
1: 407 copy. Could you?
0: Denver.

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3: 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Can you assist Unit 27 at Sojo?
2: 3. 4. Tyler, he's going to be the gentleman that's got the broom in his hand.
0: Good.
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0: And if there's we're in contact with individual, this will be the same suspect from the DNA.
1: 10-4.
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0: North crossing, Wisconsin, Boy Adam John 2812. 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

0: Yeah, E10107 West Robin Road. E10107 West Robin Road. Caller advising her boyfriend had broken up and he's throwing items preventing her from leaving.
1: More.
2: West, can I assist?
0: 10-4.
3: And 549.

coming either to West Robin Road. 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The call disconnected, unable to get the caller back on the line. In-house shows the phone number belongs to an Alexis Pilgars out of Mondovi.

0: If we can try again, copy the possible return. 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
1: Go ahead.
0: I believe the mail is a Rard Otten at that address. He's valid. 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
0: Frank over Frank, 36568. Frank over Frank, 36568.

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0: Quick contact teleservice reference 233 East Polk Avenue. Caller stated she believes someone is in her computer. Needs a specialist to look into it for her.
1: Okay.
0: She does have a flight for 1096.
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1: 560,

0: 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Going all the way to the roundabout on Hong. It'll be the second unit on our left once you're going back westbound on Bomba.
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0: Cookers, Mile 159, copy civil dispute. We contact Telephone Service 515 Germania Street. 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
1: 10-4. 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
0: Reference, you're still in vehicle case. I have Theodore back on the line with updated information. Is it 10-2 to transfer him out to you?
1: Network.

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1: Go ahead.
0: 3539 Rudolph Road. Caller, please, a David Wernarski broke into the house. There is damage to the home. This is a black male, wearing a gray sweatshirt, blue jeans, and a red backpack.
1: Are they inside or walking away from us?
0: They're walking northbound towards Claremont.
1: 10-4.
0: San 171, can you assist?
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0: Sam, we'll check Sky Jack Rose. 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
1: Tomorrow 143 Sonoma.
2: Okay.
1: Tomorrow 143 headquarters. Was that description the description of Dave?
2: It's gonna be four people total. Or correction, five people total. Getting mixed information here. Was a black male I seen, a gray sweatshirt, blue jeans and backpack, leaving with a red bike. Also a white male, gray shirt, sweats, and then one has a black backpack, black pants, gray shirt, beard. Currently walking northbound towards Claremont on Rudolph

0: Nora wants to return for it. 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
1: We believe so. We assume they're all going northbound, nearing Mitchell Road currently.
0: All right.

0: Ridge headquarters, given that we have 5 possible offenders, let's start 1 or 2 more as well.
1: Williams. Confirm, William 157, William 156.
2: Confirm.

One four three and 171. But when we get to about Hamilton, we're gonna slow down, let 155 and 161 catch up to us before we catch up to that group. 10-4. NOAA 143 clears through the college, so I got my group.

0: Caller stated they're just passing 3429 Rudolph Road, 3429 Rudolph Road, not yet to Hamilton, just getting to Lehman Street.
1: One, two, three, I'm just getting to stay here, so.
2: Number 143 to 161 and 155, we pulled over just a couple blocks south of Claremont, that way we can all get on the group at the same time.
3: Just start going before they turn off on the west side road, I'm not too far out, 161 to cross Claremont,

0: 7-143, are they heading southbound, correct?
1: Northbound.
0: Tap four.
2: Information, the caller did state the biker is slightly ahead of the people walking.
1: 161, I'll be able to biker.
2: 10-4.

0: 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Sean Smith, date of birth 11/14/56.
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0: And that Subaru is the complainant.
2: 10/14.

0: Report at your headquarters. Good morning, Jamal.
1: Well, I was first.
0: Michael Butkey, last name is going to be Voy Union Tom King Edwards.
1: Glad with a second.
0: Wade Blakeman.
1: 10-4.
2: I'm 71 headquarters. Copy name and house when you're ready.
1: Go ahead. 171, go ahead.
2: Brittany Josephson.
1: 10-4. 10-4.
3: One 156 just going 23. What do you need?
4: 155 to 156. If you could link up with Mueller, I'd appreciate it. Toro DeVito, we're going to head back to the house. Sounds like there might be some other people still inside, and there's going to be a damage for forced entry. Break 155 to a CO. Can we start getting day shifters out?
5: Stand for him. And Sergeant McQueen's on his way as well.
4: Well, thank you.
0: One 43 to 157. Just get eyes on the house.
1: Thirty-five thirty-nine Rudolph Road.
3: Sam 155. Copy 28.
1: Go ahead.
3: Wisconsin, Boy Charles Lincoln, 5080. Boy Charles Lincoln, 5080. You said
2: 171 to 155. I've been advised there's two more in the house.
0: One 157, 155. You want me to get a left vehicle?
3: 10-4.

0: family. Just want to get in touch. Do you need another body? Because Sean's pretty cooperative with right now.
1: If you're comfortable with him, Bowling can start towards us.
0: Thank you.
2: Headquarters, William 161, you return for Sean.
0: Yes.
2: He is revoked, no wants, he is on paper. Felony offender 940, 941, 961.
0: 1422.
3: Headquarters, Sam 171, your return for Brittany.
4: Go ahead.
3: Rand Brittany R. Josephson, 412 of 96, return suspended. No wants is the respondent in an RO, not on paper, felon, prior 940. 941, 961 has numerous open cases.
4: Headquarters, thank you.

0: 156 now that they have him.
1: How far?
0: 155 to 156. Good. Can you meet with the caller? She'll be in her Subaru just in front of my car. Can you collect her daughter's info? Apparently she's in the county right now and just try and get a hold of her.
1: Something. Six, then, go ahead. 6:05 and myself will be 10:41. 6:08 will be 10:42. 10:04.
2: Elizabeth Lagenhoff for being combative with law enforcement. No license, no warrants. He is on paper, felon 940.
3: Hi, Martin. If you got the one for Blake, you can just go up because I want some paper.
2: Blakeman, no warrants or paper, prior 940.
3: 10:04. Nora 143, I call you. I'm stepping out of the residence.

0: Like, did you get the homeowners info?
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0: Templar, pitch county a call, connect with that individual and just ask if they gave permission for all these people to be inside our home.
1: Templar.

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0: Can you get a hold of either, can you get a hold of either booking or jail control and have them get a phone to Megan C. ASAP, please?
1: Claire, with the last name again, is C. Sam Victor Edward Edward.
0: Templar.

0: 156 headquarters. I got the jail working on Megan's info, and they're going to give me a call.
1: 10-4, thank you.
2: 143-2-171. Hold on, 143-2, Layhew.

0: 171 to 143.
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0: The document they're speaking of is at an encampment by Dollar General on West Madison.
2: 10-4. Brittany, how they got entry into the house?
0: Standby.

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1: 10-4.
0: William 174, first 1031, squad 31.

0: 23 to 22.
1: Go ahead.
0: Working on substantiating Brittany's claims. Right now, it's sounding like it could end up being a potential civil issue. We're just holding perimeter on the house right now until we can substantiate that.
1: Therefore, I'm pulling up now.
0: Do you want to take corner 1-2?
1: Can do that.

0: Oh, yeah, 161 the units on scene. Is someone available for 21? You can call 143.
1: Stand by. 155 to all units. We have enough to go 95 with the four individuals who left the house. Clearly, there's two more. We have consent to go inside and clear the residence and get them out. 161, just call me. Yeah, well.
0: /143 to /155. Just as 43, all of the other individuals, I believe, were given permission by Brittany, who is the one claiming she had permission, so this could be a party to a crime type of deal.
1: 10-4.
2: /171 to all units. I have three here and only two sets.
1: /22 to 12.
3: Are you at?
1: House down from the residence.
3: 10-4. You can make your way down to me. Fill me in on everything we got here before we knock on the door and kick them all out.

0: 143 at Coors. Do we have any other day shifters heading down this way?
1: Nora 150, Florida Quarters, 1041, squad 42, I'll be in Rota, Rudolph.
2: Denver.
3: William 174%, Hamilton in state.
0: 143 to the unit at Hamilton State. Why don't you link up with 171? He's there with three individuals.
2: Denver.
0: 143 to 161, are you 10-2 down there?

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1: Tampa.
2: Sam 158, headquarters, 1041, squad 23, I'll be out through front.

0: 22 to the unit for that, Brittany.
1: One 71 go.
0: You ask her who the other two individuals in the house may be.
1: Jason Holly. Keegan Ferber.
0: Therefore, headquarters, you copy direct on that.

0: 171 go.
1: You ask her who the other two individuals in the house may be.
0: Jason Holly. Keegan Ferber.
1: Stand for. Headquarters, you copy direct on that.
2: Negative cut out.
1: Couple of names in house, please.
2: Who's first?
1: Keegan Ferber. Unknown spelling.

0: 22, got the return on Ferber.
1: But
0: no one sees on paper the felon 940, multiple 941, 961.
1: Ten four. And was Holly the first one?
0: First one was Ferber, I'm working on Holly.
1: 10-4.
2: 151 headquarters. Correction, the units S-43, there will be two dogs inside as well. 10-4, thank you.
0: Headquarters 22, sorry, can you go with the first name on Holly? I'm not finding much.
1: Jason,

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1: 10-4, just starting it off for a minute here.
2: Headquarters 22.
1: Go ahead.
2: Only thing I'm finding that's close to it is a Jason Hale, H-A-L-E. No criminal history.
1: Copy.
0: 6 headquarters, it's Henry, Adam, William, Lincoln, Edward, Ida. Correction, Lincoln, Edward, Young, Holly.

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0: Is there a door in the back? Can you tell if that's the one that they used to get in?
1: There is a door we can't see right now. We'll see if it's got damage to it.
0: 10-4.

0: 22, the door on the back side is partially open.
1: 10-4. Is it easy to get to that one from where you're at?
0: 10-4, we'll just get around some obstacles, but we should be able to get to it.
1: 10-4, just stay put for a second and get some shield stuff here.
0: 10-4.
2: We have a 40 down here. We could probably swap it out for a pepper ball.
1: Ten four, just hold tight on that.

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1: Go ahead.
0: Do you happen to get information about the breed or size of dog that might be inside?
1: Right.
0: Yeah, 161 to 143. Sounds like they're going to be like pug mixes, mid-size.
1: Affirmative, we're getting small. Your description.

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0: For the notes, I have 155, 156, 157, 158, and myself going to make entry briefly to the back door, make announcements. If you'd restrict F1, please.
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1: Yeah.
0: Come right to the fence, and we're at the actual garage entrance.
1: Wait, how many come to the front door or the back door?
0: No, back door in the garage, please.

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0: /155 to Jimmy, are you good taking Brittany?
1: 10-4, yeah, I'll take her and you can do the rest of it.
0: 10-4, thank you. Go ahead.
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0: Beth, mom, right, caller?
1: 10-4.
0: I'll be down there in just a second.
1: 10-4. Nora, 154, headquarters.
2: Beth.
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0: For that one better way, caller states they were just assaulted and choked by a Leslie Wick. Well, Leslie's going to be standing in front of the entrance. Bar 154, can you assist?
1: Good one.

0: 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That's probably going to be Leslie Witt. Last by spelling William Henry Ida Tom Tom.
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0: Morning, Leslie. He's no wants, not on paper, has prior 940-961. He's going to be wearing a red cutoff shirt and black pants, standing between a white truck and a black vehicle.
1: 10-4, could you check for open cases as well, please?
0: 10-4.

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0: Heard in the 700 block of Short Street, they pulled into the American Materials lot. It'll be a dump truck versus a white Dodge Avenger.
1: Ten four.

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0: I'm 10-8, and can you open up a I'll checking at the Day Resource Center? Thank you.
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0: 154 headquarters. I'm in contact with the individual at Star and Seymour here. 10-2. Copy anyone else?
1: Go ahead.
0: David Gensler.
1: Can you go again with the last name?
0: That was Gensler. My spelling is going to be George, Edward, Nora, Sam, Lincoln, Edward, Robert.
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1: Right.
0: He's showing a Monroe County 99, but alleged they're adjacent counties only. Not on paper. He has prior 940.
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1: Go ahead.
0: Westbound lanes of North Crossing near Mercury Avenue, there's two propane tanks in the road.

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0: 212 Headquarters, 1041 Squad 53 as patrol assist.
1: 10-4. Pittman City County Campus units, we have a report of a wrong-way driver. North Claremont to the North Crossing eastbound ramp. Gray sedan going eastbound in the westbound lanes onto North Crossing. This is all the info we have at this time. This will be Anon. Make your own case. 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
4: 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Is he currently there?

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1: Go ahead.
0: Adam Murray Sam 7306. Adam Murray Sam 7306. Just need the RO.
1: Ten four RO is a Kimberly Jackson Hayden on Spring Street. No loss.
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0: Headquarters to William 174, copy and investigate.
1: Go ahead.
0: Plotting near 1618 11th Street was an abandoned call. The plot was last seen moving north on 11th. No answer on callback.
1: 10-4, all in, bye.
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1: Ten four.

0: and a male black driver, possibly at a 32, was blocking their driveway.
1: Five comm center, copy up, checking. I'll be out checking on an abandoned bicycle along the 800 block of Putnam Drive.
0: I advise there was a black four-door sedan in there that was blocking their driveway at a male black driver. Looks like he had a possible 32. Looks like he was last seen eastbound on 9 Mile Creek. Had tinted windows in the vehicle.
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0: 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Sounds like he took Elko onto 12. Unknown if he went towards Eau Claire or towards Fall Creek at this point.

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0: William 107, can you assist me?
1: Yep.

The City County Cancer Scene is taking a report of a black four-door sedan with Illinois plates and a sunroof. Black male did have a 32, a longer 32, was blocking a driveway on 9 Mile Creek Road and now took Elko onto 12. Unknown if he went towards Eau Claire or Fall Creek. If located, stop and hold. Comm center clear at 10:04.

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0: Jason's 10-2 here. 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You can put the address down as 617 South Forestville.
1: 10-4.
2: I was able to get the Osprey out of the fence. Oh, Lieutenant.
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0: 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Keys, we need it.
1: Yeah,

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2: 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I can head up there.
0: 10-4.
3: Nora 154 headquarters, same traffic, South Unit in 22.
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1: Go ahead.
0: Subjects involved are going to be a Melissa LaPlaca and a Matthew Beyer. Running Melissa, she's no wants, no paper, felony offender with prior 940-961. Matthew is known to carry needles, no wants, on paper, felon with prior 940-941-961.
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0: 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The caller's going to be near the playground area, has a cat.
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0: Go ahead.
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1: 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Can you assist?
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1: 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Other unit can 22.
2: 10-4, same 158, did you copy?
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2: 10-4.
0: 4-0-154, headquarters 23.
2: 10-4.
4: 1 minute, probably.

0: Yeah, Corey's 10-2. Other unit can 22.
1: 10-4, same 158, did you copy?
2: 10-4, I'll be 10-8.
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3: Nora 154, quarters 23.
1: 10-4.
4: 1 minute, probably at 154.
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1: Quarters 10-130, information on Ferber. In terms of the 1096 Bolo, no wants, he is on paper. Prior 940, 941, 961.

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1: 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Thank you, Miller.
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1: 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The juvenile patient is in the back of the ambulance. I'm currently inside the residence with no sister.
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0: 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R166 would be 23.
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0: Class of Lloyd, Lincoln, Ocean, Young, David, First of Cruz, Charles, Robert, Union, Zebra, Middle, Harrison, Henry, Adam, Robert, Robert, Ida, Sam, Ocean, Nora, Tubor, 7-3, 1987,
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1: coming in the house. Go ahead.
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1: Ten four.

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1: Good.
0: Be at the jail. County's en route with a Kirk Stazel. He has multiple polo charges.
1: Jennifer.

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0: Call 21 7th Street with a female on the line, very upset, unable to make out exactly what she's saying. Sounds like a possible domestic was physical. They're separated now. Nora 154, can you assist?
2: Yes. Sam 167, headquarters, 1041, squad 25.
0: 10-4.
2: Sam 167, headquarters, correction, I'll be in squad 44.
0: 10-4.
3: William 107 headquarters. I'll be out at Mayo on this case.
0: 10-4.

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1: 10-4.
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0: 164 headquarters.
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0: 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I spoke with Sam 158. The mobile was related to a case of his. He said he'd take the case.
1: 10-4.

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0: Joseph Say, copy the second.
1: Go ahead.
0: Melissa Hazleton.
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1: Go ahead.
0: Joseph has no wants, no paper, felony offender with prior 940, 941, 961. Melissa is no wants, on paper, felony offender with prior 961.
1: Ten four.
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1: 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I'm 10-2 on Virgin Belco.
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0: 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Copy a follow up.
1: 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Then I drop.
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1: 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I'll be stepping out at Birch and Malcolm, 154.
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0: Go ahead.
2: For the dog, is she okay with Joseph taking it?
0: Negative. We're trying to figure that out. She doesn't want to have a dog.
2: Temporary.

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1: Negative. We're trying to figure that out. She doesn't want to be a dog.
0: Temporary.

0: NOR 176 to NOR 156. Correction, she now wants him to take the dog.
1: 10-4, what's going by?

0: Well, 66 headquarters. Can I, you can send me the Omaha Street case. Just keep it as a follow-up for now. I can advise if I need to move in case numbers in.
1: 10-4.
0: I'll be out to all service.
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0: Can you start EMS 933 to the location on Summit? Joseph is complaining of dizziness and hard breathing.
1: 10-4.

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Headquarters to William 164, copy a check person on the north side. Five 29 Germania Street, there's a male behind the building throwing things and threatening to kill people. William 117, can you assist?

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0: William 164, headquarters in traffic.
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0: 22 is stepping on as well.
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0: 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Thank you.
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1: 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We have a female here, so

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0: 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You guys need an additional?
1: Negative, not this time.
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0: 28, please.
2: Go ahead.
0: Robert Adam, 1552. Robert Adam, 1552.
2: Ten four, copy the return. 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
0: 10-4, can you copy a possible name and home?
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0: First name Chet, last name possibly Jones, I'm still trying to get it.
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0: Six down, confident.
1: Okay.
0: It'll be State Street and Roosevelt with Wisconsin Boy Adam Victor 5526. Boy Adam Victor 5526.

0: This is the Compton, attention on traffic. Can you copy a international 28, correction, international 27?
1: 10-4, go ahead.
0: Edward, 242-446-444. Should be to a Colleen Lopez, Charles Ocean Boy, Ida Adam Nora, Space Lincoln Ocean Paul Edward Zebra, first name Elias Edward Lincoln Ida Adam Sam, date of birth of 04-27-1976, 04-27-1976, are you Hispanic now?
1: 10-4. Is it a Mexico driver's license?
0: 10-4.
1: 10-4.

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1: Kristen, go ahead.
0: That subject returns with no bond. He does have one prior OWL in Wisconsin. We're unable to actually run a Mexican or Mexico DL.
1: Time for.

0: 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They call it tonight.
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2: 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I'll be stepping out with 610.

request a medic 6. Charlie responds for a stroke, 155 East Lincoln Avenue. 155 East Lincoln at the Chicken Chasers. Charlie responds for a stroke. Falk request a medic 6. County Fire.

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0: 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There's a male sleeping in the grass wearing dark clothing. Caller works at Trust Point. Would like them to move along if they're on their property.
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1: 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I'll be 10-8.
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0: 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Copy a traffic hazard.
1: Go ahead.
0: In the area of Keith Street and East Claremont Avenue, something large in the eastbound lane.

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0: 2305 Corona Avenue was plotting between here and 2307. No answer on callback.
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1: Good.
0: At the 86.8 of Highway 53 northbound, two vehicles, they're out of traffic.
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0: 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Victim vehicle is going to be a Mazda. They are in the Willow parking lot.
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0: Crestview Drive and North Claremont Avenue. The caller's going to be in a truck stating that they struck a small white sedan. The sedan did leave the scene.

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1: Right.
0: 2150 East Ridge Center Street at Aurora Counseling. Caller states that Jordan Bush left about 15 minutes ago, making suicidal and homicidal statements. Was last seen walking towards the 5 o'clock wearing a green button down and a baseball hat.
1: Okay.

0: Headquarters to Nora 154, copying undesirable.
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0: 400 Eau Claire Street at the library. Some male named Keith being disorderly and refusing to leave, standing by the front doors. Nora 166, can you assist?
2: 10-4.

Headquarters, South Nora 154. 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He's standing near the bike rack now, wearing blue shorts, a gray plaid shirt, carrying a scooter.

0: Headquarters, number 154. He's westbound on Eau Claire Hill.
1: 10-4, was this staff that was calling?
0: It was staff.
1: 10-4, they're just wanting him to leave the premise.
0: Sounds like it.
1: 10-4.
2: I'm 63, Echoes, I'm 1060.
0: 10-4.
1: I'm 167, 163, I'm a couple minutes up.
2: Yeah.

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1: 10-4.
2: 166 to 154, do you want me to attempt to locate the mail?
0: 10-4 again.
2: 10-4.
1: Nora 166, he'll be sitting on a ledge underneath the public parking across the street from the library.
2: 10-4.

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1: Ten four.
2: 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Yeah, hit and run to the building.
0: 10-4.

0: Headquarters to NORA 166, copy the return. He's valid, no wants, not on paper, as prior 940-961.
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0: 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They have a flagger, and they're working on getting out of there, but for the time being, they're going to be there.
1: Good work.

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0: Regarding Sam 163's case, I put an address in the notes I'll be stepping out at.

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For the follow-up to 2121 Avenue, and then Mark 415 tonight.

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1: 10-4. 10-9, the location.
0: Where are you running? What's your

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1: Right.
0: So at 1219 Edgewood Drive, had a suspect take cash out of the caller's vehicle?

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1: Go ahead.
0: Just 43, I drive past the area, and it looks like that German Shepherd is with family right now.
1: 10-4.

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0: What available can you respond to headquarters and assist with taking PTO?
1: Double.

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0: Go ahead.
1: .4317 Tweed Drive, attempting contact with us. That's our Therese, who violated his bond.
0: Double.
1: Nora 166, can you assist?
2: 10-4.
3: Eight headquarters. I'm going to be logging on as a Nora unit here in a second. I can assist on that.
1: 10-4.
4: 5 headquarters, 10-41, squad 23.
1: Ten four. Headquarters to NOR 166. Did you copy UCAN 22?
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3: William 176 headquarters, I'll be 1041 squad 34. I'm switching from north to west, and I'll be with unit 117. I'll be primary.
1: 10-4.

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1: Ten four, William 164, can you assist?
2: Ten four.

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1: 21-6-7-9.
2: Go ahead.
1: I took care of the Eddie Lane, Carson Eddie Street follow up. You can close it up.
2: 10-4.
0: William 176 headquarters. I'll be stepping out at Madison Street to assist. 164 can disregard.
2: Ten four.
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0: Give the spelling of the last.
3: It's going to be Charles Robert, and he can start EMS.
0: Ten 4, you need him 33.
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0: 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I'll be 10 to.
1: Yes.

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1: 10-4.
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0: Person to I'll be backing out to the residence. We just got a report that she probably was shoving somebody in front of the residence.
1: Pepper.

0: 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We just got a report that she probably was shoving somebody in front of the residence.
1: Over.
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0: No, 148 headquarters, I've got tracking.
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0: Paulson's ice cream should be 10-2.
1: 10-4.

Boris, have him come. And change this to a mental health case. I'll be enrolled to Mayo and copy beginning. 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

0: 166 headquarters.
1: Go ahead.
0: Yeah, welcome complaint near Banbury on Galloway Street. I'll be 10-2.
1: 10-4.

0: Headquarters, number 148. Can you copy a retail crime?
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0: San 165, I see your 1060 to the Circle K on Birch. Can you assist?
1: 10-4.
2: 140 to 165, do you want to just check the area for the mail?
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0: 165 Beckwards, I lost connection to Stillman. 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
0: 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The main office mail and taxi seating is being disorderly with staff.
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0: 7-167.
1: 7-1.

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